0: 上海素以万国建筑博览园闻名遐迩，其中最具代表性的民居建筑当属石库门。
1: And I walked every street in Shanghai, found as many shukumun as I could, and I still call it three stone door courtyard house. It's got two large stones holding up a bigger stone, but it still had the characteristics of the old Chinese courtyard house and the characteristics of a Paris townhouse. So it was a cross-cultural hybrid.
0: 美国建筑师本杰明·伍德自上世纪90年代来到黄浦江畔，便与这片东方热土结下不解之缘，将生活与事业深深扎根于此。作为上海新天地项目的总设计师，这个外国人对石库门建筑的迷恋发自肺腑。历经100多年岁月洗礼的石库门，不仅是建筑艺术的瑰宝，更被视作上海近代都市文明的象征之一。而在众多石库门建筑中，有一处格外引人注目，举世闻名。上海市黄浦区这两幢1920年落成的两层砖木楼宇，以经典的海

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0: Oh yeah, I like this one. I buy, and I convince my father to buy. And now I own in a company.
2: 定居香港的美国人戴尔是唐楼的狂热粉丝，收购、改造、居住、出租，唐楼是他的作品，也是他的家。
3: I love it around here. This whole building, somebody bought the whole building, each unit, each Tang Lao, 1, 2, 3, 4, 5, 6, and then turned it into a whole house. But this building is a classic old Tang Lao, but they made it a little bit too, I don't know, I would have preserved more of the original. But I love this street because it's kind of quiet. It's peaceful, Ho Tai Ping.
2: 要拥抱唐楼，爬楼梯是入门功夫。
3: I get that strong legs up and down steps. And when I would walk the streets, it'd be like, hey, Dare, my air conditioner is broken. Hey, Dare, we need to have a light bulb check.
2: 在香港生活了30年，戴尔把活化唐楼作为投资。
3: It is old style. I love Tang Lao. It's Hong Kong. Welcome to Hong Kong.
2: 在戴尔的眼里，香港最特别的财富就藏在楼梯之上。
3: Beautiful, love it. Entire lot so style. Iron door, it's so holy.
2: 他相信，当老房子的风貌得到设计提升，欣赏他们的租客就会找上门来。
3: This is on Hollywood Road. This is a building that's been around for at least 60 years. Come on in.I've owned this unit for probably about 15 years. I've done modernizing all the utilities, but as typical with the old apartments, when I get them, I try to maintain an old look. So what you see is old style, but it's all modern. I find things from really antique stores around, like on Cat Street or around in Hong Kong. These are all antique, and they may look, you know, a little bit odd, but.They're from a sewing machine, probably in an old factory in Hong Kong, because I did source these in Hong Kong too. And as you look around, everybody that comes in also asks me, when are you going to paint it? But I don't want to paint it. I like the look that it has layers and textures and a sense of an attachment to the old, the original look. So I keep it like this. And you can see the history. You can see like the cement. This is probably where the stairwell goes up to the next floor. So you can see the steps are, those are the steps.It's the real deal. You can see the actual structure of the building. I'd like to find the character in the older buildings and then bring it back to life. It's being old, but it's well maintained. This is where I want to be. The alternative is everything looking the same. They all look like the same modern apartment unit. Everything is just so boring. So I like to create something that's got a little bit of character.This is where my old office was. This was the one that the big films were filmed in. It had all that character. I lived in here for 15 years. I rented it. But now, formerly there was a family that had a print shop for generations that lived here. They left us a lot of their printing equipment, so we incorporated it into the design. Every time I entered these doors, I felt like I was stepping back into like 1960s Hong Kong. The great times we had in here, it was fantastic. But, gao dim. The landlord, the family that owned the print shop, sold it, and the new landlord raised the rent. And so he was not awareThat the market was not where he thought it was. And so we moved out, and he thought he was going to renovate it and rent it out quickly or try to sell it. 2 years it's been like this, empty, nothing. People who own these old properties, they don't appreciate what they have.

0: So they end up like this. I couldn't see coming back here. I just have to find my next Soho printing press. Yun Fun, where is my Yun Fun? Tell me, Yun Fun Hai Bindo. Hey, how are you? How are the dogs? You got three.
1: No.
2: Oh my God.
3: Right underneath the Manhattan Bridge.
0: Wow. It's like family. Staying in this neighborhood is always like family. I'll come back later. I'm not leaving Hong Kong. I'm going to be in Hong Kong, you know, until forever. And so I don't plan to leave. I really like it here. It's my thing that keeps me going now, just renovating them and doing that. So I don't plan to sell. They've got to wake up to recognize and take care of what's special about the city here.
4: 有人认为大城市的建设就如黑板上写字，擦掉旧的才能写上新的。但总有人坚信，是每一代人在同一片土地上留下的痕迹，层层叠起了满眼繁华。
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0: The current generation, today's young people, look at these as if that's where my grandparents live. I don't want anything to do with it. It's a tenement and it's what we wanted to get away from. We want to go live in the sky in those high rises. So they don't see these as a viable alternative. But the next generation are beginning to come back to Hong Kong and explore their roots. You'd like to feel as if there's something grounding you and having a home that has attachments to its past, to the history, to your ancestors.I'm very optimistic on, you know, how the next generation appreciates them and can help maintain them or preserve them.
7: 點解我哋要保育佢？係因為我相信佢能夠再活100年。嗱，我哋只要有呢個信念，我哋先可以行嘅。如果我哋冇咁嘅信念，覺得佢係廢嘅話咧，我哋就會好不自覺走去拆佢嘢㗎啦。啊，如果我哋信佢 work 嘅話咧，我哋就會保護佢同埋提升佢個功能。佢就可以再100年。